0: Radio Weser TV, Ihr lokaler Sender.
1: Trying to reach Flight Commander P.R. Johnson on Mars Flight 247.

is for only you that I do. V is for loving virtually all that you are. And E is for loving almost everything you do. R is for rape me and M is for murder me. A is for answering all of my prayers. And N is for knowing your lover man's gonna be the answer to all of yours.

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This song is for the soil that's toxic clear down to the bedrock, where no thing of consequence can grow.

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And this song is for the stickpins and the cottons

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New York City is the place where they said, hey, babe, take a walk on the wild.

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And tonight, heute Abend from 19 bis 20 or 7 to 8 p.m. is non-stop new music. Yeah, Deutschland, Canada, USA, oh my goodness, Stuttgart, Hamburg, oh my goodness, music from Uber, music from everywhere tonight. A big shout out to the Nick Project and RadioMiceChart.com. The home of upcoming rising independent artists from around the world. A big shout out to all my friends and fans in Facebook and Unt in Instagram. And natürlich, the Hurricane Joanne and my wife listening in tonight. So kick back and check out the City Mix downtown in the city. Oh, a big shout out to my boys aus Hamburg und Stuttgart. Yeah, DJ Flavor It on Byteline Music, Byteline Beats, excuse me, aus Hamburg, Tolf aus Hamburg, Raymond Third aus the USA, and Gabizi aus Canada. Oh my goodness, tonight is gonna be

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0: Bob Mitchell.
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0: Bob Mitchell.
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0: In the mix. 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In the mix. In the mix.
2: Yeah.
3: 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Love this track too. 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

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Downtown Delmenhorst and surrounding areas. Big shout out one more time to Hamburg. A big shout out to Stuttgart. Direkt nach meiner Sendung ist Dennis Pommer, der Pommer. 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Have fun with Dennis. Have a good evening and a good night. I'm the DJ, the legendary Bob Mitchell. Check me out on Sunday from 8 to 10. Swansea Bispine, Swansea Orr. 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
1: The pin that was holding Snoopy's dress broke. 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

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It's dedicated to all people who can follow these items and join us on the road to freedom.

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Internationale Pop-Music jenseits der Charts. Wondrous Place.

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I try to meet Nancy Page. Something went wrong. I've got